beneath your boiling skin. It lives without, it lives within you. Feel the fever coming, you're shaking and twitching.

So shame upon the universe, it knows its lines, it's well reversed. It sucks you in, it drags you down to where there is no hallowed ground, where holiness is never

0: One more.
1: Well, thank you very much. Thank you.
2: Słuchacie RMF Depeche Mode.

All right. Caroline knows how fragile we are, with hope as our faith.